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But let me tell you something. 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

0: 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Yeah, you'll find the truth there hidden in the words of his song.
1: Ergehe Schloss!

my lady a coconut. She said, I like it, it's okay, but the only thing that worries me, what good are the nuts without the tree? I won't

when you walk through a storm, hold your head up high and don't be afraid of the dark.